something that I can't fix. Cause I can do it in the mix. And if your man gives you trouble just to move out on the double, and you don't let it trouble your brain, cause away goes trouble down the drain. Said away goes

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Say up jump the boogie to the rhythm of the boogie to beat. Now what you hear is not a test. I'm rapping to the beat, and me, the groove, and my friends are gonna try to move your feet.

Listen, I'm okay. Just make sure you do whatever they tell you, and whatever you do, don't go to the police.

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Throw the package of money out the window and keep driving. And